more compelling doubt. Is there someone you still think about?

0: de meest zorgwekkende?
1: Begin maar met het ergste.
2: The monarchy, which already is suffering from all sorts of problems, will find it very hard to cope with them without it all coming to a huge crisis.
1: Ja, de

0: words can make you pay and pay. Four letter words I cannot say. Words are trouble, words are subtle. Words of anger, words of hate. Words over here,
1: right down there.
0: In the

0: was debt.
1: The debt was born in 1790 when our new government took over $75 million the colony spent in the Revolutionary War.
2: We've got to feed the monster so it doesn't get upset. It's got an awesome appetite, Tyrannosaurus debt.
1: Alexander Hamilton, our first Secretary of the Treasury, he's on the 10, you know, wanted a federal debt to provide a reason to establish taxes to support our new nation.
2: The debt was young, they kept it small, they didn't know back then. In 1812, another war would make it grow again. By 66, the Civil War had cost the nation millions. The government in Washington now had a debt of billions.
1: The Civil War ran up a debt of almost $3 billion that still wasn't paid off by World War I.
2: We're spending money we don't have, or so it would appear. The deficit is that amount we overspend each year. Though congressmen and senators make vows to cut its size, despite their honest efforts, the debt just seems to rise.
1: Now the debt's over $5 trillion instead.

For those who can hear me, I say, do not despair. The misery that is now upon us is but the passing of greed, the bitterness of men who fear the way of human progress. The hate of men will pass, and dictators die, and the power they took from the people will return to the people. And so long as men die, liberty will never perish. Don't give yourselves to these unnatural men, machine men with machine minds and machine hearts. You are not machines, you are not cattle, you are men. You, the people, have the power to make this life free and beautiful, to make this life a wonderful...